leopard skin rug. Keep you in my pocket. You change a light bulbs. I do the dishes. I am stuck with little paper cuts.

0: tomorrow be the same as today? If today is the same as yesterday, tomorrow be the same as today? If today is the same as yesterday, tomorrow be the same as today?
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1: Amen.

You didn't dare to call. Though I thought about you all day. Even at midnight, I wanted to call to be your norm, to be the first one to send you my love.

For every ghetto son in the slum, where you reach with a gun, every lie, every con, every trick where you run. I know your day will come, Babylon I get one.

For every ghetto son in this slum where you reach with a gun, every lie, every con, every trick where you run, I know your day will come, say Babylon will get born.

This guy, this captain guy, was right out on the ocean rowing away, like rowing away from the boat. I was like, where is that captain?